0: is brilliant, my love is pure. I saw an angel, of that I'm sure. 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But I won't lose no sleep on that, cause I've got a plan.
1: 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I saw your face.

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Have you got it? 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If so, how often? Which do you choose? A hard or soft option? 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

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So viva Las Vegas, viva Las Vegas. How I wish that

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I pimp to the beat, walking down the street in my new the freak, yeah. This is how I roll, animal print pants I roll. It's Red Food with the big ass.